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1: ready and now. Sætter vi fokus på Danmarks hyggeligste, tungeste og største metalfestival, Copenhagen. You'll take my life, but I'll
2: take yours too! 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
0: Hør Sort Søndag i DR Lyd. I catch myself, tiptoed around you, won't ask for help, I don't want to upset you, I might have touched my feelings. 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